Remember music. This program is Remember music. Japanese music.

When I first saw you, I saw love. And the first time you touched me, I felt love. And after all this time,

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This program is Remember music. Japanese music.

0: 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Jimi Hendrix, Purple Haze. And this one from Drake, Nice for What.
1: I want to know who my representing in here tonight.

to improve. While consciousness is spreading like a baby boom. We got people to the left, people to the right. Well, people to people, so many people on the planet. Yo, people to people, too many people on the

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The bell I rang to prove that I was strong. The thing